0: Uncle Alice and his Kooptastic radio show. We'll be back in a flash. Alice's Attic with Alice Cooper.
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1: Hi, Alice. If you could only listen to 5 songs for the rest of your life on repeat, what would they be? And don't say Come Sail Away. Loyal listener. Okay, that would take some time, but I would probably say Work Song by Paul Butterfield, Timer, Laura Nero, The Jet Song from West Side Story, Since I Don't Have You by the Skyliners, and probably When the Music's Over by the Doors. Okay. And that's just off the top of my head. And I can think of Beach Boys songs. I can think of all these other bands that you could listen to forever. But those are the first ones that comes up into my head. And what a head it is. Well, if you want to tell me your top 5, drop me a line at alice@aliceisattic.com. I'll be right back with birthday bashes, so stay right there.
0: There's more Alice after this.
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0: 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Alice's Attic with Alice Cooper.
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4: 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And then we've got some guys who went to my high school on You Gotta Love the 80s. So let's get to it.
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0: 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Alice's Attic with Alice Cooper.
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2: Tonight's tale is about the genius of my manager, Shep Gordon. His theory of management was simple. Make people talk about you. Good press, bad press, didn't matter. But one of my favorite stories happens in June of 1972. We had a show coming up at the Empire Pool in Wembley. Ticket sales were not what they should have been, and we had barely any money to advertise with. So Shep and Derek Taylor, who had been the press officer for the Beatles, came up with a plan. I was photographed naked by Avedon, the greatest fashion photographer, with just a boa constrictor covering the parts of my anatomy that concerned the newspaper editors. And Shep had the photograph blown up to billboard size, hired a flatbed truck, and gave the driver specific instructions. Drive the truck through central London during rush hour, and at some point break down on a Friday. Made the front page of the paper, stopped London, because this... basically, you know, tied up traffic for hours. But we thought, well, we're going to jail. Here we go. And at the same time, we realized then that the British really did quite enjoy the Hollywood publicity stunt. And we were the only ones ballsy enough to do one. So, if you're stuck in traffic because of me, I'm sorry. But drop me a line at alice@aliceisattic.com to complain. You Gotta Love the 80s is coming up after this quick break, so stay right there.
0: Alice will be right back with more rock and roll that doesn't suck.
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10: Somewhere lurking in the dark shadows, he's a radio host who doesn't suck, even though he's always been a bit of a freak. But he does think you're worthy of listening to his show. Crank up the most talented man whose eye makeup is better than yours. The king of your kind. It's Alice's Attic with Alice Cooper.
11: It's your highly motivated host, Alice Cooper, back again at night. I am highly motivated because if my ratings go down, my contract says that the network can execute me in the electric chair. I'm not really sure exactly why I signed that. So this hour, rock trivia about a song Freddie Mercury thought was one of his best. Then we'll check in on your fellow humans in Hey Stupid.

Test your musical knowledge with Alice's Rock Trivia in minutes. And more music now. It's Alice's Attic with Alice Cooper.

0: hasn't flown the coop. Alice will be back in just a few. Alice's Attic with Alice Cooper.
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0: Not everyone's a genius. You're probably not a member of Mensa. Maybe you never got that PhD. But then there's these people.
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0: It's time for Hey Stupid on Alice's Attic with Alice Cooper.
3: Tonight we start in Pennsylvania, where a police officer was forced to resign after the local town mayor discovered he had appeared on the TV show Love Island. The officer had been a contestant on the reality dating show, which apparently did not go down well at City Hall. Next, Florida, where a man tried to pull over a police officer and perform a citizen's arrest, which obviously didn't go well, especially since the man was high on meth. And finally, a man in Texas was arrested for harassing a Whataburger employee. The man continuously called Whataburger to report suspicious activity in the restaurant. When they told him to call the police, he decided instead to drive to Whataburger and scream at the employee and throw rocks through the window. Well, that makes perfect sense. Stick around, because after the break, I've got Live and Kicking with the Foo Fighters, so stay tuned.
0: You're mere moments away from more Alice.
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11: Alice Cooper here, giving you endless entertainment at night. Actually, it will have to end at some point. I mean, eventually the sun will explode and destroy Earth, and I'm pretty sure my radio show will be canceled by then. So, lots coming up this hour. Cooper's Cover with our Heartland hero, John Mellencamp. Then some freaky facts to smack you in the brain. And then Movie Music Madness from a 2001 satire about the music industry. But now, how about this?
8: Alice's Attic with Alice Cooper.

Cooper's Covers coming up. But now, it's more music. It's Alice's Attic with Alice Cooper.

0: Your teller of Detroit stories, Alice Cooper, will return after these messages. Alice's Attic with Alice Cooper.
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1: It's time to learn something completely pointless from Alice Cooper. Here we go. Astronauts dump their poop into space. So there are tons of astronaut poop floating around the Earth right now. Someday somebody's going to be out there fixing something on the space station and get a face full of Buzz Aldrin's poop. Next, nearly 20% of all calories consumed on the planet consist of rice. Spain has more bars per capita than any other country. One bar for every 175 people. And finally tonight, Mexico's presidential palace is 14 times bigger than the White House. That's a great big palace. Well, it's time for a break. While you think about that, but I'll be right back with a Movie Music Madness tune right after this.
0: More Alice Cooper is coming up next.
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Movie Music Madness with Alice is minutes away. And now, it's more rock. It's Alice's Attic with Alice.

Come on, I can wait all night. What's it gonna be, boy? Yes or no? What's it gonna be, boy? Yes?

0: Unlike Elvis, Alice Cooper has not left the building. We'll return with more Genius Radio after this. Alice's Attic with Alice Cooper.
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2: Welcome to the deepest confines of the mind of Alice Cooper. It's a bit dusty up here, and oh, is it cluttered. There's a memory of hanging out with John Lennon and Anne Murray at LA's The Troubadour in 73. And over here is Alice's Cortez High School locker combination. And why is there a random recollection of pre-concert pickled herring in Oslo in 2017? But amidst the mélange, there's a wealth of rock and roll tidbits and knowledge that never fails to entertain and engage. So without further ado, here's your fastidious host. It's Alice's Attic with Alice Cooper.
3: It's the man you rely on at night to keep you satisfied, Alice Cooper. I'm just so satisfying, aren't I? So stay tuned because coming up this hour, an Attic classic featuring a song from Traffic, then a listener email, and finally we'll top it off with some more rock trivia on a band named after a Disney princess. But first, here's music.
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On the way, Alice will have an Attic Classic. Right now, it's more rock. It's Alice's Attic with Alice Cooper.

0: What? You think radio this brilliant is free? We'll be back with more amazing Alice Cooper after the break. Alice's Attic with Alice Cooper.
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1: Alice, do you think there is a secret to being happy? You seem like a very happy guy. I'm always trying, but it's not easy, and I sometimes deal with depression. Maybe you could give us your secret. Many thanks, Eric. Happy comes when you've already dealt with your biggest problems. I don't really have any gigantic problems in my life. I'm married to the best woman on the planet. I have the best kids. I have the best grandkids. I have the best band. I mean, everybody around me, the best manager, the best producer, and we're all best friends. Nobody is a jerk. Nobody is trying to get one over on anybody. Nobody's a crook. You surround yourself with people that are quality people. And that saves a lot. Spiritually, I'm where I want to be. So I'm not worried about after death. I think once you get a lot of the ducks in a row, you can stop worrying about everything. Some people marry the wrong people. And now for the rest of their life, they're in some sort of conflict. My trick is this on that. Don't marry the person you love. Marry the person you're in love with. That means that they're in love with you and you're not going to hurt each other. Cheryl and I have been married 50 years and the last thing I would ever do would be to hurt her. Well, if you want me to cheer you up, write to me at alice@aliceisattic.com. I'll be right back with some rock trivia, so don't move.
0: Hey, Alice needs a little bathroom break once in a while.
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0: More of Alice's Attic with Alice Cooper coming up.
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4: I'm Omni Broadcasting Meteorologist Jennifer Wojcicki with your updated forecast. A heat advisory begins at 11 a.m. tomorrow and continues until 8 p.m. tomorrow night. Lows dip down to about 79 tonight under mainly clear skies, southwesterly winds 5 to 10 miles per hour. Mainly sunny skies tomorrow, high temperatures reach up to 94. Mainly clear skies tomorrow night, lows level off around 79. I'm Omni Broadcasting's meteorologist, Jennifer Wojcicki.
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2: I'm Omni Broadcasting Meteorologist Jennifer Wojcicki with your updated forecast. A heat advisory begins at 11 a.m. tomorrow and continues until 8 p.m. tomorrow night. Lows dip down to about 79 tonight under mainly clear skies, southwesterly winds 5 to 10 miles per hour. Mainly sunny skies tomorrow, high temperatures reach up to 94. Mainly clear skies tomorrow night, lows level off around 79. I'm Omni Broadcasting's meteorologist, Jennifer Wojcicki.
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1: I'm Omni Broadcasting Meteorologist Jennifer Wojcicki with your updated forecast. A heat advisory begins at 11 a.m. tomorrow and continues until 8 p.m. tomorrow night. Lows dip down to about 79 tonight under mainly clear skies, southwesterly winds 5 to 10 miles per hour. Mainly sunny skies tomorrow, high temperatures reach up to 94. Mainly clear skies tomorrow night, lows level off around 79. I'm Omni Broadcasting's meteorologist, Jennifer Wojcicki.
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2: I'm Omni Broadcasting Meteorologist Jennifer Wojcicki with your updated forecast. A heat advisory begins at 11 a.m. tomorrow and continues until 8 p.m. tomorrow night. Lows dip down to about 79 tonight under mainly clear skies, southwesterly winds 5 to 10 miles per hour. Mainly sunny skies tomorrow, high temperatures reach up to 94. Mainly clear skies tomorrow night, lows level off around 79. I'm Omni Broadcasting's meteorologist, Jennifer Wojcicki.
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2: I'm Omni Broadcasting Meteorologist Jennifer Wojcicki with your updated forecast. A heat advisory begins at 11 a.m. tomorrow and continues until 8 p.m. tomorrow night. Lows dip down to about 79 tonight under mainly clear skies, southwesterly winds 5 to 10 miles per hour. Mainly sunny skies tomorrow, high temperatures reach up to 94. Mainly clear skies tomorrow night, lows level off around 79. I'm Omni Broadcasting's meteorologist Jennifer Vujicic.
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2: Here's your Destin for Long Beach Marine forecast brought to you by Marine Max, the area's exclusive dealer of gritty white boats. A shower or storm is possible very early today, otherwise mostly sunny and highs top out near 94 degrees. And on the water, west winds 5 to 10 knots, seas around 2 feet. High tide 12:01 p.m., low tide 10:19 p.m., high tide 12:59 p.m. With your Omni Broadcasting Marine forecast, this is meteorologist Phil Jensko.
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0: There's a Dire Straits Money for Nothing on the classic rock station 100.3 K-Rock. Good morning, everybody. Just after 6, I'm Skyler Black. He is Bobby Durrell. We are the B-Team Morning Show. 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Only in studio for not even quite an hour this morning. We're going to be packing up and moving things over to the Florida Place food trucks for the downtown Fort Walton Beach Coffee Club here in just a little while. But, you know, we got to take care of first things first, and that would be our national holiday calendar. The first one we need to talk about today, Mr. Durrell, is the fact that it's National Prosecco Day.
1: Oh, hey, there we go. Let's turn bad decisions into bubbles and call it self-care. With a straight face.
0: Bad decisions into bubbles.
1: National Prosecco Day is the made-up calendar square where we all pretend a fizzy Italian bottle deserves a parade because adulthood is just errands with better carbonation. See, you don't celebrate it so much as you surrender to it. You pop, pour, let the tiny bubbles convince you your decisions are festive and not concerning. See, it's the official holiday of brunch math. You know, where one glass is a treat, two is self-care, and three is networking. Anyway, mark it down, because the only thing more dangerous than sparkling wine is confidence it gives people with group chats and plans.
0: National Prosecco Day. Do you know any girls out there that might like a glass of champagne?
1: Yeah.
0: Yeah?
1: More than one.
0: Okay. Well, we're not going to name them. They know who they are. All right, stick tight. We'll check your news and weather in just a little while. Argent on the way with Hold Your Head Up. Right now, Queen and David Bowie. 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

0: 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This is the B-Team Morning Show. Scather Black and Bobby Durrell reminding you that tonight you got a couple area high schools that are going to be playing their kickoff classic football scrimmages. Right here in Fort Walton, you'll have the Vikings hosting the Eagles. Niceville and Fort Walton tonight, the kickoff class, kickoff classic, and we're going to carry the scrimmage tonight live, play-by-play, David Marshall on the call over on 103.7. The Ticket. But today on the B-Team Morning Show, as we continue diving into the National Day calendar, we got to talk about some good old steak. It's National Filet Mignon Day.
1: Oh, yeah, because nothing says I'm responsible like chowing down on a cow's best muscle while your bank account files for divorce.
0: Cow's best muscle. That's funny.
1: National Filet Mignon Day is that shiny little speed bump on the calendar where we all pretend we're the kind of people who say medium rare without checking the room first. You know, it's a holiday dedicated to a cut of beef so tender it practically apologizes when you chew it, which is fitting. Because most of us are, you know, one overdraft away from celebrating National Bologna End of Peace Day. Restaurants will dress it up with sauce you can't pronounce. Grocery stores will, well, they'll slap a sticker on it like it's doing you a favor. And everybody will nod solemnly while their wallet quietly files a missing persons report. So take the day seriously if that's your thing. Light a candle. Fire up the grill and honor the great American tradition of making questionable financial decisions for something that tastes like victory.
0: National Filet Mignon Day. All right, folks. Hey, the B-Team Morning Show packing things up in just a little while, heading to the downtown Fort Walton Beach Coffee Club at the Florida Place Food Trucks in just a little bit. We'll talk more about it in the next break. A quick break and a look at your marine report is next on 100.3 K-Rock.
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4: Here's your Destin Fort Walton Beach Marine forecast brought to you by Marine Max, the area's exclusive dealer of gritty white boats. A shower or storm is possible very early today, otherwise mostly sunny and highs top out near 94 degrees. And on the water, west winds 5 to 10 knots, seas around 2 feet. High tide 12:01 p.m., low tide 10:19 p.m., high tide 12:59 p.m. With your Omni Broadcasting Marine forecast, this is meteorologist Phil Jensko.
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0: 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Skyler Black and Bobby Durrell getting ready to pack things up for the downtown Fort Walton Beach Coffee Club event this morning. Come on down and join us. We'll be out there starting just before 7 o'clock, so hope you can join us. Florida Place Food Trucks, downtown Fort Walton Beach. Should be a lot of fun. Free coffee this morning provided by Mr. Tom Tona and his team at the food trucks. All right, well, one final national holiday for us to talk about before we mosey on down to downtown. And we're celebrating all you lefties out there. I'm not talking liberals. I'm talking left-handers day.
1: That's right. One day a year we celebrate doing everything backwards. You know, like paying full price and trusting politicians.
0: Bobby, it's not backwards for us.
1: I know, that's true. That's true. But International Left-Handers Day shows up every August 13th like a polite rebellion reminding the world that a solid chunk of humanity's been smearing ink, bumping elbows, and, well, living in right-handed funhouse since, you know, forever. I mean, look, it's not about pity, okay? It's about noticing how many everyday things are designed for lefties, like lefties are a rumor. Right? Scissors, desks, can openers, those spiral notebooks feel like a personal attack. Look, the holidays basically a yearly roll call for Southpaws to say, yeah, we're still here, while the rest of you pretend you didn't spend childhood trying to fix us like a crooked picture frame. So go ahead, take a beat, swap hands if you're brave, and try not to act like a shocked when your basic tasks suddenly turn into a low-budget survival show.
0: International Left-Handers Day. And you know what? You kids going into your third day of school, and you're struggle bussing because you can't cut the paper because you don't have left-handed scissors.
1: You get a precision fold.
0: Exactly. You do get a precision fold. And if you're not a left-hander, you'll never know the struggle.
1: That's right.
0: And we've never, it's never been righted for us.
1: That No. It's always been righted for us.
0: Well, but you knew
1: we've that. Always been left behind.
0: We have been.
1: You know what? We're the one minority that gets no recognition.
0: Zilch.
1: Nothing.
0: Nada.
1: Bupkis.
0: We just got screwed.
1: That's right. Nuts and bolts. Nuts and bolts.
0: That's right.
1: We got screwed.
0: That's kind of how that works. Yeah. Hey, join us live on location from the Florida Place Food Trucks in just a little bit. We're the B-Team Morning Show on 100.3 K-Rock. Here's

0: Good morning, everybody. For the first time ever, the B-Team Morning Show is live on location from the Florida Place Food Trucks in downtown Fort Walton Beach, Florida. Good morning, everybody. I'm Skyler Black. He is Bobby Durrell. We're so happy to be out here broadcasting live this morning, the monthly Fort Walton Beach Downtown Coffee Club.
1: That's right, Skyler. I got to tell you, am I on? Can you hear me?
2: Hello, hello.
0: Well, I'll tell you what, you can share my mic for the time being if you want. We can get really cozy here, Bobby, if you'd like. We can get really cozy. This morning, the coffee club gets underway at 8:30 with coffee and conversation, chance to mingle and chat with friends and, network a little bit, if you will.
1: Yeah. You still can't hear me.
0: I can't hear you. Is God saying, Bobby, you need to be quiet today? I don't know, maybe. But coffee conversation starts at 9. The program begins at 9 p.m. The cool thing about it is the Downtown Coffee Club is free and open to the public. So yep. It doesn't cost you a dime. There you are.
3: Hey, there I am.
0: You have a voice.
3: It happened. I have no idea why it happened, but suddenly now it works. Yeah, so there we go.
0: Welcome to the show. Welcome to the show. Do you want me to play that song next?
3: Yeah. Why not? Sure. Let's make it even better.
0: 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So if you're looking for a great cup of coffee, downtown Fort Walton Beach, come on out, see some friends, mingle a little bit, and join us for all the fun. Now, here in a little while, we'll probably chat with Mr. Tom Tona and Miss Candace Tanner, kind of the folks that are at the grassroots level effort of putting this thing together. They started this three or four years ago, and it was a handful of folks that would get together each month, downtown merchants and residents. And now it's turned into this monthly thing that's, well, grown to 100-plus attendees every single month.
3: That's right. And hey, Skyler, one thing new that we're kind of showing and bringing out today, we've got the webcams up and live and running. They'll kick on probably about 7 o'clock or so. 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
3: 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But I tell you what, we'll be here, playing some tunes and having some coffee because it's a wonderful day for coffee, isn't it?
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0: We call this a cold day in hell.
3: There you go.
0: 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We're at the Florida Place Food Trucks here in downtown Fort Walton Beach, right there at the corner of Florida Place in 98. And we hope to see you here in just a little bit. 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
4: Time now for news. This hour brought to you by McCaskill and Company. Well, a man died following a single vehicle crash in Okaloosa County, according to the Florida Highway Patrol. The incident occurred Wednesday afternoon with the vehicle traveling in the area before the crash. Now, authorities responded to the scene and investigated the circumstances surrounding the collision. The victim was pronounced dead as a result of injuries sustained in the crash. The incident occurred near Airport Road and Fairchild Road in Okaloosa County on Wednesday afternoon. And a series of incidents preceded Saturday's fatal confrontation between the Okaloosa County deputies and 29-year-old Anthony Hayner. Now, according to the Okaloosa County Sheriff's Office, SWAT deputies used specialized tactics and an armored vehicle during the operation after authorities said Hayner posed a threat. The investigation remains ongoing with the Florida Department of Law Enforcement reviewing the deadly encounter. And that's a look at news this morning brought to you by McCaskill & Company, the Emerald Coast finest jeweler.
5: Expectations were flying high. Bobby was an Air Force pilot, and Holly, the love of his life, well, she was a pilot too.
6: While they both went to the Air Force Academy, it wasn't until survival training that they actually met at a Bible study that Bobby started.
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0: 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Good morning, everybody. 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
1: That's right, Skyler. We're down here at Florida Place Food Trucks with the, grabbing some coffee with the coffee social.
0: That's
1: coffee
0: right. Club. It's the downtown Fort Walton Beach Coffee Club. This is a monthly get together where downtown merchants and residents, and actually residents across the city, come down and mingle a little bit, network, and learn about each other's business.
1: That's right.
0: And become
1: That's
0: friends.
1: Right. That's right. Whether or not I can get the name right, but we all know I have a problem with names, so you know I'm okay with it.
0: We've already seen some folks that we know, Bobby.
1: That is true. This we have.
0: Already seen Josh from Furniture Direct.
1: Yes, sir.
0: You can find him on Eglin Parkway, corner of Eglin and Hollywood, right here in Fort Walton Beach. They have moved Caddy Corner, by the way. That happened last fall.
1: That's right.
0: Their old location that was in the strip mall by FNBT, now they are Caddy Corner across, kind of behind Saks and the old Family Dollar store.
1: That's right. They outgrew it, had to get a little bigger space, and so that's what they did there.
0: The Fort Walton Beach community has been so good to Josh and his family. They had to build a new store.
1: Had to build a whole new store. That's right. That's right.
0: But we hope you can come on out. The coffee today for the coffee club is free of charge. Thank you to the Florida Place Food Trucks and Mr. Tom Tona.
1: That's right. That's a very generous gift right there. Let everybody have some free coffee. Come hang out and get a little program. See what's going on.
0: Absolutely. We hope you could come on out and join us. We're going to be broadcasting live until 9 o'clock this morning. I'll tell you what, folks, it's going to be a great day. It is a little bit warm, but it's also the middle of August in Northwest Florida. So come on out. You can deal with being a little bit sweaty this morning.
1: That's right. It's not going to be that bad. I promise it won't be that bad.
0: We'll take a look at your forecast in the next 10 minutes. In the meantime, music from Boston. I'm Skyler Black. He's Bobby Durrell. We are the B-Team Morning Show on the classic rock station, 100.3 K-Rock.

0: 100.3 K, the classic rock station, 100.3 K Rock. Good morning, everybody. Hope you're doing well. The B-Team Morning Show is on the air, live on location this morning from the Florida Place Food Trucks, corner of 98 and Florida Place, downtown Fort Walton Beach, for the monthly downtown coffee club event. Skyler Black and Bobby Durell out here on this beautiful Thursday morning. It's a little muggy, a little bit warm, but I mean, it's also August and, you know, Florida. So,
1: right.
0: That's part of the deal.
1: Well, that sounds great.
0: You are rather raspy this morning. First, he didn't have a voice. Yeah. Now he's a little bit on the raspy end of things. But
1: yeah, I don't know what's going on. Wow,
0: We'll figure it out here in just a little bit. I do want to pass along that I just talked to Kevin Hudson from Lenny's Grill and Subs over there, corner of Mary Esther and Hollywood. And he said today only at Lenny's, Mary Esther and Hollywood, you can buy a 7.5-inch delicious Lenny's sub of any kind and get the second one free of charge. That's right. BOGO subs today on the 7.5-inch size at Lenny's Grill and Subs, Mary Esther and Hollywood. So don't miss out. Get over there and check out that great deal they've got going on today and today only. Now, folks, we talk about local events here on the B-Team Morning Show all the time. And, you know, we've been pumping up this event the last several weeks. 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But tonight is also the first kickoff classic high school football scrimmage match between Niceville and Fort Walton Beach High School. 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
2: Well, yeah, and there we go. I'm back, just like that.
0: Well, howdy.
2: Yeah, you know, fun.
0: I missed you.
2: Fun. I'm going to say this is fun.
0: How many times have you ever said you missed me on the air?
2: Never.
0: And I just said it to you. I was trying to make you feel good because you're a little grumpy earlier.
2: You know, it's been a hot minute, Skyler. It's just been one of those.
0: Well, that's okay. Nobody expects you to be perfect. Bobby's his toughest critic, I must say.
2: Yeah. Let's go with that.
0: Tell you what, it's 7:26. We're going to take a break, pay a couple bills. We hope you can come on down and join us for the downtown Fort Walton Beach Coffee Club. Now, again, at 8:30 is coffee and conversation. So mix and mingle and network with other folks, other local business owners and residents here in the downtown neighborhood. And, of course, the program with a couple guest speakers this morning will start at 9 p.m. So come on down and join us. The coffee is going to be free, too. Thank you to Mr. Tom Tona and the Florida Place Food Trucks for that.
2: That's right. You got to thank them.
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3: I'm Omni broadcasting meteorologist Jennifer Wojcicki with your updated forecast. A heat advisory begins at 11 a.m. today and remains in effect until 8 p.m. tonight. Slight chance for storms today, otherwise mainly clear skies. High temperatures reach up to 94. West winds 8 to 15 miles per hour. Mainly clear skies tonight, lows dip down to about 79. I'm Omni Broadcasting's meteorologist Jennifer Wojcicki.
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0: 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Good morning, Emerald Coast. How you doing? 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
1: I'm sorry, man. It's branding. It's B-Team on the scene.
0: The B-Team is on the scene this morning from the Florida Place Food Truck. Skyler Black, Bobby Durrell out here. Things just starting to get underway, getting some people to file in now. Now, officially, coffee and conversation for the downtown Fort Walton Beach Coffee Club starts at 8:30. So we're here a little bit early, but, you know, we can't just show up at 8 o'clock and then just shut everything down at 9. We got to make our presence known.
1: That is true. That is true. It is a system that runs this whole thing, and that's what we're trying to do here. So get the system running. I tell you, it's not been fraught with challenges this morning. We've had a few.
0: But that's what you love about live local media.
1: That is true. That is true. You get all the fun things, all the stuff that's happening all the time. And anyway, we'll figure it out, folks. We're getting there. The big guys just don't like participating with small local media. Let's just leave it at that.
0: There you go. Well said. Hey, by the way, Mr. Gary McCoy, if you are listening this morning, I'm reading a report this morning that the storm drain replacement project over in your neighborhood by the rec center is now is now completed. So,
1: they got that done.
0: He has no reason to complain.
1: You know what? I don't believe you've ever met Gary McCoy before.
0: Well, Bobby, I was trying to give him the benefit of the doubt.
1: Yeah, sure. Let's go with that. Well, I got to tell you, we're over here at Florida Place Food Trucks getting ready for the downtown Fort Walton Beach Coffee Club. And I got to tell you, got a nice little iced coffee with some, what'd you get? Oat or goat?
0: No, not goat milk.
1: Milk
0: in there.
1: Well, I got to tell you, it's pretty good. I'm enjoying it here. It's nice and refreshing on this morning. It's certainly not a hot coffee morning. It's a little warm out. I didn't look at the weather, and I've got the screens running over here, but I think it's probably high 80s. Feels like it's in the 102s.
0: Well, according to the National Weather Service, we're at 82 degrees out at the airport right now and climbing up this afternoon to a high of 94.
1: I feel like I was spot on.
0: You were right there, Bobby.
1: That's what I'm going to say. That's what I'm going to stick to it is, you know, the all the time that I spent in meteorological school.
0: He didn't, folks.
1: And that's why I'm saying for all the time I spent, I think I did a good job.
0: Yeah, it's called the School of Hard Knocks, Bobby. The School of Hard Knocks.
1: Yeah, look, it's pretty simple. I keep a rock out front. If it's wet, it's raining. If it's hot outside. If it's cold, it's cold.
0: Not if it's dry.
1: Well, then it ain't raining.
0: Heard ya. Eminence front, it's The Who, the B-Team Morning Show on location. Downtown Fort Walton Beach Coffee Club. Come out and join us this morning. We'll see you here in just a little bit. 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
3: Helps if I turn your actual mic up.
2: That's all right. I appreciate you making me look like a fool.
3: Hey, you know what? I just got too much stuff going on this morning, man. I'm going to be honest with you.
2: You know what? There's a first time for everything, and this is our first time coming down here. So we're learning the ropes
3: a little
2: bit.
3: That's right. There's going to be a few hiccups. There's going to be a few fun things as we go. But, you know, we're getting there. We're getting there. We've added cameras, and we're both radio guys. So, you know, why not? What else could go wrong?
2: And we're the B team. So just be happy we're here.
3: That's right. That's right. You should really expect very little. You know, I got to tell you, it was funny. I was watching the new season. Reacher came out, right?
2: Okay.
3: And I don't know if you've been watching Reacher at all or whatever. It has the lead actor is the kid from Niceville, played football up at Niceville High School, right? Okay. To lead in it. But so anyway, I do enjoy watching it. I think it's a great show. But it's funny. Season opener for I think they're in the fourth season now. And he's sitting there, and of course he has everyone starts out the same. He gets picked up for some reason because there was some, you know, death experience or whatever.
2: Right.
3: And these federals come in, they're talking to him. They're wanting to question to him. And he looks and he goes, "Oh, well, it's the B team."
2: He has no idea how that's connected to his hometown.
3: Right. And so it made me feel so great. You know, he gave us a little call out, out right there.
2: Thank you. What's his name? Right.
3: Alan Rickton, I think, or something like that. Okay. I'd have to look it up again. Come on, man. I'm doing pretty good to remember your name, Skyler. On most days.
2: Well, your name right now is Uncle Bobby, and it's that time of the morning where we got to turn to Uncle Bobby for your daily advice.
3: This time,
2: we're doing it on location from the Florida Place food trucks, getting ready for the downtown Fort Walton Beach Coffee Club. But today, Uncle Bobby, your question comes in from the panicked over imaginary crushes blushing paperback monarch. Good Lord.
3: Yeah, you're welcome.
2: That guy's got a 7 word name.
3: No, it doesn't. It's blushing paperback monarch, but I don't know what you're reading. I don't know what you're reading. I'm reading it right here, but well,
2: that's on the website. But anyway, dear Uncle Bobby, I feel guilty. I get crushes on fictional characters from shows and books, even though I have a real partner. Is that basically cheating?
3: No, it's not. That's not cheating. Look, it's really the safest form of romance ever invented, if you think about it. You know, like a shark tank with a seatbelt and a waiver. See, a fictional crush can't text you at 2 a.m., right? I mean, they can't borrow money. They can't meet your parents and immediately say something that ages you 5 years. Yeah, I mean, they're professionally unavailable, and that's a feature, not a flaw, when you think about it. Look, the guilt you feel is just your conscience being dramatic because it finally found something low risk to hyperventilate about. See, emotional infidelity requires an actual emotional negotiation, right? Fictional characters don't negotiate. So they stand there, they lip perfectly saying the line your partner would never say because your partner's a human being and sinuses and opinions is what they have. See, now here's where you stop apologizing and start acting like an adult with a plan. See, you don't just have a crush. You cultivate it. You turn it into a controlled burn, right? You write a fan fiction, not as a hobby, as infrastructure. You build a little emotional condo complex in your head and you rent units to whoever you need that week. And the brooding detective, the space captain, the morally complicated vampire with impeccable posture. You know, this is not cheating. This is emotional polyamory with zero collateral damage. Okay. Then you tell your partner casually that you've chosen the path of peace, that you'll be taking your romantic chaos out in imaginary people who can't ruin anniversaries. And if they get jealous of a person made of ink and camera angles, well, that's not your problem. That's their imagination finally clocking in for work. So reality is where dishes live. Fantasy is where desire goes to stay house trained. And well, you keep your crushes fictional and you'll save your relationship like a firefighter who decided to burn the right building on purpose.
2: All right. Well, there's your advice. Panicked over imaginary crushes this morning.
3: That's course, right.
2: We do Ask Uncle Bobby every morning around 7:45 on the B-Team Morning Show, brought to you by Hard Rock Bet. So thank you to them.
3: That's right. Yeah, thank you, Hard Rock Bet. I'm sure there's something I'm supposed to read, but I don't have it.
2: Yeah, we'll do it tomorrow. We'll do it tomorrow. Hey, I just saw Miss Candace Tanner walk in.
3: Hey, Miss Candace.
2: And, of course, Mr. Tom Tona walked in here just a little bit ago. So we're going to chat with them on the air here in just a little bit. Mm-hmm. Candace's chance to be, well, the downtown Fort Walton Beach mayor.
3: That's true.
2: That's kind of her nickname, I think.
3: Internet famous. Internet famous.
2: That's right. That is right. Hey, we're the B-Team Morning Show, broadcasting live on location on 100.3 K-Rock. We're going to take a quick break, a look at local news coming up. 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
1: Time now for news this hour, brought to you by McCaskill and Company. Well, a man died following a single vehicle crash in Okaloosa County, according to the Florida Highway Patrol. The incident occurred Wednesday afternoon, with the vehicle traveling in the area before the crash. Now, authorities responded to the scene and investigated the circumstances surrounding the collision. The victim was pronounced dead as a result of injuries sustained in the crash. The incident occurred near Airport Road and Fairchild Road in Okaloosa County on Wednesday afternoon. And a series of incidents preceded Saturday's fatal confrontation between the Okaloosa County deputies and 29-year-old Anthony Hayner. Now, according to the Okaloosa County Sheriff's Office, SWAT deputies used specialized tactics and an armored vehicle during the operation after authorities said Hayner posed a threat. The investigation remains ongoing, with the Florida Department of Law Enforcement reviewing the deadly encounter. And that's a look at news this morning, brought to you by McCaskill & Company, the Emerald Coast finest jeweler.
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0: Beach Coffee Club, the B-Team,
1: right,
0: is on the scene.
1: That's right. Oh, thank you for finally getting that right. B-Team on the scene, no doubt. No doubt. We are here.
0: Skylar Black and Bobby Durrell out here for the August Coffee Club get-together.
1: That's right. Taking care of a little business.
0: That's right. That's right.
1: Is that right?
0: Beautiful morning. Of course, free coffee provided by our friend, Mr. Tom Tona, and the Florida Place food trucks. But walking over, she's...
1: That's right.
0: She's walking over, been summoned by the microphone. It's Miss Candace Tanner, locally known as the downtown Fort Walton Beach mayor.
1: That's true.
2: Oh, that's not true. Skylar and Bobby, how are y'all this morning?
1: Oh, we're wonderful. Great. How are you doing, Miss Candace?
2: Oh, good. We're excited. We've got a big downtown Fort Walton Beach Coffee Club planned this morning. It's going to start at 8:30. We got coffee for people. And then we also at 9 to 10, we're going to have our program. We're real excited. We've got Susie Hunt coming.
1: Mm-hmm.
0: Yeah.
2: And she is from, she's operations director for the venue at Beach Weekend.
0: Right down there on the sound.
2: And we also have Christine Nelson coming. And she's also, she is the sales event manager for the venue at Beach Weekend.
1: Oh.
2: And then we have someone who lives in the neighborhood who's internationally famous, you may not have heard of, Miss Kayla Douglas. She's got Kayla Douglas Artistry, and she designs custom wedding dresses and puts on photography shows around the world.
1: Oh, wow. So custom wedding dresses. Yeah, okay.
2: So we got those with us today. The theme today is about weddings.
1: Well, I was hoping it wasn't about divorce. That was going to seem weird.
2: About weddings.
0: Brought to you by your local divorce attorney.
2: It's right. About the first part, getting together.
1: That's right.
2: And so we have several people that downtown that do offer something for weddings. We're going to have Nikki Villa here today.
1: Mm-hmm.
2: And Nikki owns Artisana Boutique, so they do custom wedding gifts.
1: Yeah.
2: And so she's excited about being here. And then we also have, I think Matthew and Morgan might be coming from Thick Cookie Co.
1: Oh,
2: But they do orders for weddings.
0: Sure.
2: So they'll do events. Like large orders for weddings or that kind of thing.
0: So Candace, you are kind of the person that started this grassroots effort deal that started out with a half a dozen people a few years ago. You envisioned this social community that would get together, network, market themselves, become friends. And to get it off the ground, you came over to talk to Mr. Tom Tone. Tell me how this whole thing got going and what's your passion behind it?
2: Well, first, I was sitting around one day with Ashley Sikalski having coffee over at Ma's Coffee, and we said, what we need is a gathering downtown. We need a way to bring people together for fun. So there was a business meeting at that time, but we wanted something really social. So Jim Ma said, nope, don't want to do it here. This is
0: okay.
2: And it's funny because everybody laughs about it now.
1: Yeah.
2: So I got up my nerve a couple months later, asked him again. He said, no, again. So I came across the street and asked Mr. Tona, Mr. Tona, can we have a coffee club here at your food trucks? He said, why, yes, of course you can. I said, well, good. There's only going to be about 10 people. And
0: now
2: that
0: it's 10 times 10.
1: Right.
2: Yeah, and that was almost 3.5 years ago.
1: Oh,
2: so
1: wow.
2: We started up 3.5 years ago. So yeah.
0: Did you ever envision it growing like it has?
2: Oh, no, we didn't. We had no idea. First 10 people were 15, and then it was 20, and then all of a sudden I looked around and the tables were full. So, no, we had no idea.
0: So at 8:30 this morning, Coffee and Conversation begins, and that's just kind of a networking half hour where folks get to mingle and chit-chat a little bit.
2: Yes, they get to talk and meet each other and hand out business cards or just whatever they want to do in making connections. Nonprofits come as well. So we have a variety of people, residents all over downtown. We've also recently been attracting businesses from outside of downtown. So we'll have some here today, too, that are going to have gifts for the raffle, and it'll be fun. Yeah.
0: Awesome. And this event is free and open to the public to attend. So we invite you to stop on down this morning. We're at the Florida Place Food Trucks, corner of Florida Place and 98, downtown Fort Walton Beach.
1: That's right. And, I encourage you to come down. I got to tell you, I got a nice iced coffee some
0: delicious
1: oat milk. From Skylar's suggestion, and I'm not regretting it. It's great, refreshing. It's a great little morning. It's a little warm for maybe hot coffee, but I know some people like the hot coffee still. So that's Both is here.
0: Well, I mean, we were having our hot coffee at 4 this morning.
1: That is true.
0: Right? So
1: that is true.
0: By 8 o'clock, it's almost lunchtime for us.
1: It was a little early for us.
2: Well, I'm real happy that you all are here today. This is very exciting for us to have you here in downtown Fort Walton Beach and here at the coffee club and the food trucks. We greatly appreciate it.
0: Well, we appreciate the invite.
1: Thank you very much for the invite. Thank you so much for allowing us to be here. Right here, you are, of course, listening to us live on the radio at 100.3 K-Rock. 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
0: right
1: 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You can find us right there live. B Team on the scene this morning, Florida Place Coffee or Florida Place Food Trucks with the Downtown Coffee Club. Thank you again, Miss Candace.
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0: 100.3 K-Rock, the classic rock station. Mm-hmm. Good morning, everybody. Beautiful morning in downtown Fort Walton Beach.
1: It certainly is. It's I got to tell you, we got a nice little breeze kicking now, which we did not have first thing this morning.
0: When we were setting up at 6 o'clock.
1: That's right. And that breeze kicking in is makes it awful nice out here. Crowd starting to fill in and gather right here at Florida Place Food Trucks right here on the corner of Fuller Place and 98.
0: That's right. That's right. It's the monthly downtown Fort Walton Beach Coffee Club event that Miss Candace Tanner actually got this grassroots effort off the ground about 3.5 years ago, and now it's turned into, well, one hell of an event.
1: That's right. That's right. It's turned into what it is. And you know what, Skylar, she told me earlier, she said she did this because she just wanted to get her trash picked up.
0: Yeah. Well, that's a far cry from getting your trash picked up, Candace. That's a far cry. But the crowd is filing in. Of course, we want to thank Mr. Tom Tona and the Florida Place Food Trucks. They provide free coffee right
1: That's
0: down
1: right.
0: here on the Downtown Coffee Club mornings.
1: That's right. That's right. It's a great morning. Come on down. They've got a good program going this this evening. It feels like it's going to be afternoon. Kicks off really social half hours from about 8:30 to 9. At 9 o'clock, they got a nice little program, runs 9 to 10. Of course, that'll be about the time we're starting to wrap up, but we'll still be here. We'll still provide some coverage and keep things going. But come down, get a cup of coffee, network, meet some people, and improve your business.
0: Absolutely. Network, meet some people, shake some hands, and join us this morning. Coffee and conversation at the Florida Place Food Truck starts at 8:30, and then the Downtown Coffee Club program starts at 9. Now, those of you that live in the downtown area, Ferry Park, around there in that golf cart area, the community bike ride with the Fort Walton Beach Police Department is coming up in 2 weeks, Saturday, August 29th.
1: That's right. It's coming up now. One thing, you will not see me at a community bike ride. I know I've lost some weight recently, but I still don't ride the bike. But I might bring a golf cart down and cruise along.
0: He might bring an e-bike.
1: That's right.
0: Yeah, he'll jump on a hog.
1: Exactly. Exactly. That's what I'm going to do.
0: But it's a great 3.2 mile ride. It goes through the downtown and Ferry Park neighborhoods. And it's all sponsored and put on by the Fort Walton Beach Police Department. So we hope that you can mark your calendars for that event Saturday, August 29th. And we've got the details on our events tab at thebteamshow.com.
1: That's right. That's right.
0: All right. 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
2: I'm Omni broadcasting meteorologist Jennifer Wojcicki with your updated forecast. A heat advisory begins at 11 a.m. today and continues until 8 p.m. tonight. Mainly sunny skies today with a slight chance of thunderstorms. Highs level off around 94. Southwesterly winds 8 to 15 miles per hour. Lows level off around 79. Tonight, mainly clear skies. I'm Omni Broadcasting's meteorologist, Jennifer Wojcicki.
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0: The classic rock station, 100.3 K-Rock. Good morning, everybody. Hope you're doing well. Skyler Black and Bobby Durrell. The B-Team show is, well, B-Team's on the scene.
1: That's right. It's the B-Team on the scene this morning at the Florida Place Food Trucks for the Downtown Coffee Club. I got to tell you, this is a crowd starting to fill in. People are starting to show up. It's great. They must have heard we were here, Skyler.
0: I think so. So. This is what happens when the B-Team goes places, right?
1: That's absolutely right. That's what I was telling somebody the other day. You know, when we show up to the place that all the people go, they still seem to show up.
0: That's true. We haven't scared any off yet. But we hope you can come on down. This is a free, open to the public event, a great networking event for downtown merchants and residents, and not even just in downtown, but across the city as well.
1: That's right. It's a place to come down, get a chance to conversate with some friends, right? I think I'm going to do a little GWB right there.
0: Well,
1: some place for conversating.
0: That's conversing, Bobby.
1: That's right. Conversating and caffeinating. That's what we're going to do. We're going to conversate and caffeinate.
0: Miss Cheryl right there just gave me a vote of confidence. I've got the proper English around
1: here. Is that? Oh, well, you know. Hey, well, I was only been
0: blind squirrel.
1: Only been, yeah. Only been married to an English teacher for 30 years of my life. I kind of am where I am on this.
0: It's a beautiful morning, though, and we want to give a shout out to Mr. Tom Tona and the owner of Florida Place Food Trucks for always, every month, providing free coffee for all the attendees of the Downtown Coffee Club.
1: That's right. That's right. Free coffee down. I saw a couple of officers walk by with some acai bowls. I think that's how you pronounce it. You know, I have a hard enough time with English, but let's get me to say some other words, right?
0: Well, right now, we're actually joined by Miss Susie Hunt, Director of Operations for the venue at Beach Weekend.
2: That is correct. Hi, everybody. Good morning.
1: Hi, Susie. Welcome.
0: Good morning. So tell us what's going on at the venue and what you all are doing as part of today's program.
2: So we're part of the Beach Weekend brand and portfolio. We do have a 9,000 square foot property with 6,000 square feet of a heated and cooled building right over here at 109 Brook Street. We do everything from weddings, events, celebrations of life, anything milestone we can celebrate. There's beautiful. It's on the water. It's the most beautiful venue in Fort Walton. Oh, I'll take that back. On the Emerald Coast.
0: Oh, all right.
2: Right? Wow. Right?
0: Susie throwing down the gauntlet this morning.
2: Boom.
1: That's it. Hey, just do me a favor. It is my mic. Don't drop it.
0: Yeah, we
2: don't tempt me with a good time.
0: We do figurative mic drops around here, not literal.
2: Okay, yeah, gotcha,
1: yeah.
2: Gotcha.
1: Yeah, if you want to watch Bobby the engineer lose his brain, drop my mic. Yeah.
2: Watch this, Bobby.
0: Well, Susie, but you all do more than just weddings. You'll host any sort of event, right?
2: Yeah, anything. Like I said, any milestone celebration of life. We've done it from baby showers to celebrations of life and everything in between. Graduations, weddings, retirements. Milestone birthdays, 50th birthday, 60th.
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1: On the divorce party? Yeah, there you go. Hey, I tell you what, that is called marketing, my friend.
2: You got that right.
0: Well, hey, if you're interested.
1: 50% discount if you come back in the first year.
0: Yeah. Hey, if you're interested in hosting an event at the venue at Beach Weekend, come on down, chat with Susie and her team at the Downtown Coffee Club. And if folks can't get out this morning, what's the best way for them to get in touch with you all?
2: Just go to our website, beachweekend.com, where you'll find all things Beach Weekend, whether it's the venue, our vacation rentals, our coffee shop, and, of course, our marinas.
0: All right, mm-hmm. Susie, thanks for stopping over this morning.
2: My pleasure, my treasure.
1: All right. Thank you, Susie.
0: Come on out and join us. 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
1: Did you get downtown in there enough?
0: I
1: felt like you did. One more. Downtown.
0: Yeah. All right. Here's Ram Jam, Black Betty. It's the B-Team Morning Show live on location on the Classic Rock Station, 100.3 K-Rock.

0: 100.3 K-Rock, the classic rock station. It's a B-Team morning show. Skyler Black, Bobby Durrell back out here broadcasting live on location, downtown Fort Walton Beach Coffee Club this morning at the Florida Place Food Trucks. And right now joined by Sean Foster with United Fidelity Bank.
1: That's right. Sean spelled like Sean of the Dead, Sean. S-H-A-U-N.
2: S-H-A-U-N.
1: That's right. Yeah. Sean of the Dead.
2: You got it right.
1: Yeah, there you go. You got to know. When you know, Skyler.
0: Well, we could call him Sean of the South.
1: That's right. Or Sean of United.
0: Sean of United.
2: Even better.
0: Sean of UFB.
2: There you go.
0: The downtown Fort Walton Beach Bank. And Sean, how long have you been coming out to the coffee club?
2: I've been probably coming here for, I think, at least 2 years.
0: At least two years.
2: Yeah, with different banks. But we love this program. I mean, this is my favorite time. I mean, anybody that's willing to come out here and sweat in August for Candace. It's worth to come out to.
0: I'll tell you what, Candace, she's got her fair share of followers, that's for sure.
2: Absolutely.
0: And I call her the downtown Fort Walton mayor.
2: Absolutely.
0: She doesn't
2: you
0: want
2: to stand
0: name.
2: Here with me, darling.
0: Well, I'll tell you what, it's a great event. This is my first time doing a remote down here and being a part of this. For folks that have not been to a downtown Fort Walton Beach Coffee Club event, what would you like to say to them? What would you like to say to folks that haven't been to a coffee club event before?
2: You have to come. It's the most organic networking event you'll ever see in the area. It's tons of fun. Everybody's enjoying themselves. I mean, it's just great to see the people that come out here.
0: Well, you can meet Sean and dozens of other local business owners and residents down here this morning at the Fort Walton Beach Coffee Club, downtown Fort Walton Beach.
1: That's right. It's a great place to be. I tell you, the crowd's starting to fill in and cover up. We've got some of Fort Walton Beach Police Department's finest here. I see some of the community police officers that come in and talk to us on a regular basis. And I know they've got a lot of events coming up. And Sean, I mean, staying busy over there? Is Ed keeping you busy? I mean, does Ed actually show up and work, or does he leave that to you?
2: I tell you what, he's one of the hardest working bosses I've ever worked for.
0: You know, I'll say every time I see Ed, it's never in his office.
1: No, I don't think I've ever seen Ed at the bank.
0: Walking in the bank or walking out of the bank or somewhere else.
1: Right.
2: Yeah,
1: right.
2: We stay busy. I mean, that's our job, to get out there.
0: Oh, I thought he was just on the golf course.
2: Not always.
0: You can say it here. Friday. This is a safe space, Sean. It's okay. Hey, we appreciate you coming up, chatting
2: thanks
0: with us this morning, and thanks for being a part of this great monthly event.
2: Absolutely. This is awesome.
1: All right. That's right. Thanks, Sean.
0: B-Team Morning Show live on location. Coffee and conversation going on until 9 o'clock. We're going to come back and sign things off from downtown here in just a little bit, but we hope you can come out and join us for today's festivities. Right now, the Doobies, this is Blackwater on 100.3 K-Rock.

0: 100.3 K-Rock, the classic rock station. The B-Team on the scene one more time this morning from the downtown Fort Walton Beach Coffee Club. And right now, Bobby and I were joined by owner of Beach Weekend, Mr. Jamie Neighbors.
1: That's right. The guy what pays the bills.
0: Yeah. Thanks for paying all the bills. We appreciate it.
2: That's what I'm good at. You know, I come here, I show up, I pay the bills. And at some point, we got to figure out how to make some money.
1: Oh, you know what? I heard that.
0: Does money make the world?
1: No. You go into business to make money? I didn't think that's what happened.
2: No, we used to, you know, Bobby's not here, my brother. We used to call him Break Even Bob. If you're interested in opening a business and you need a consultant to get you to break even, you call us. Bobby's my number one specialist. We got Break Even Bob, and that's what we do. We get to break even, and we move on to the next one.
1: That's right.
0: Well, it's no secret the investment that the neighbors have put into the downtown area the last several years.
1: And that's true.
0: I just want to thank you guys for all the investment and renewal downtown mm-hmm. over the last several years as I've been in town and even longer for Bobby. But what's your next plans? What do you envision for downtown Fort Walton Beach? What would you like to see?
2: So first off, I want to thank all the other businesses that are finally joining in this process. That we started this campaign with my mom 15, 18 years ago, really trying to revitalize downtown. And really our goal was to kick it off. Let's get in here. Let's update some buildings. Let's get some businesses in here. But that plan does not work until you have other businesses participate. We can't do it all on our own. Individual businesses can't do it. But we're finally having the momentum and the success because we have these other businesses joining us. And Candace right here has been instrumental in growing the downtown following. And really, this place is finally getting some synergy. We've got a whole bunch of new businesses that started this year. And that's when we can finally sit back and say, hey, we're finally getting that momentum. And that synergy works for all of us. You know, now you can come to downtown and go to multiple spots. It's not a destination where there's just the boardroom or just the mm-hmm. Beach Weekend coffee shop. You've got a big selection of businesses, and it's been fantastic to see everybody contribute.
1: Well, it's the old saying, and I like to say it. I've quoted it probably three or four times this week, but the rising tide raises all ships, right? When everybody jumps in, everybody gets something. You give them a place to go and destination to come to, and then everybody thrives from it, right? So it's great to see everyone joining in, and it really does take those initial visionaries to say, you know what, we're going to plow something into this and make it better.
2: It's not easy and it's expensive, but I tell you, it's really neat to sit back and look and see where downtown's come over the last 10 years. And I hope all the new businesses that are here, all the best success. And it's not a competition. It's like you said, with the rising tides, that we need to bring the masses here. And now that we have enough selection and array of businesses, I think it's only going to continue to get better from here.
1: Absolutely. Absolutely.
0: Right. Well, Jamie, we're running out of time, but we appreciate you stopping over. No, saying
2: thank you guys,
0: hi.
2: Yeah. Man. And K-Rock, baby. Let's do it. Yeah.
0: All right. Mr. Jamie Neighbors with Beach Weekend downtown Fort Walton.
2: Thank you, guys.
0: All right. We are going to wrap up our live remote broadcast as far as Bobby and I being on the air.
1: That's right. And for the record, that was people clapping for Jamie Neighbors, not the fact that we were wrapping up.
0: I think they were clapping for that, too.
1: Tomato, tomato.
0: But I want to thank everybody for showing up down here this morning. I also want to thank all of our listeners, as always, for dialing us in. And, of course, our B-Team Morning Show sponsors, including Stripes Pub and Grill in Navarre, Okaloosa Gas, and Outcast Sushi in Miramar Beach.
1: That's right. And I want to give a big shout-out to Tito that I just met. Tito, a longtime listener, came up, said he wanted to meet which one of us was Uncle Bobby.
0: Oh, that's not me. I would never claim to do that.
1: And then he said I looked a lot better in person, so... Tito's got a free shirt coming his way.
0: Does he actually know your age?
1: You know what?
0: We're
1: not going to go there.
0: All right. Hey, we hope everybody has a safe and enjoyable rest of your Thursday. Bobby and I will join you back here live on the air tomorrow morning, TGI Friday on the horizon. So look forward to chatting with you then and tomorrow. So if you missed anything we talked about this morning, you can find it all online at thebteamshow.com, the show on demand anytime, local news, events, national holidays, your daily Ask Uncle Bobby feature, and so much more. Until tomorrow morning, I'm Skyler Black. Bobby Durrell, get us on out.
1: 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Now, we know you have a choice in what you listen to each and every day, and we appreciate the fact that you settled in on this wild ride that we call a morning show. But it's that time of day, we got to get on out of here. So you keep on rocking, keep on rolling. Never settle for the ordinary. Till the next time, the B-Team is out.
3: Time now for news. This hour brought to you by McCaskill and Company. Well, a man died following a single vehicle crash in Okaloosa County, according to the Florida Highway Patrol. The incident occurred Wednesday afternoon with the vehicle traveling in the area before the crash. Now, authorities responded to the scene and investigated the circumstances surrounding the collision. The victim was pronounced dead as a result of injuries sustained in the crash. The incident occurred near Airport Road and Fairchild Road in Okaloosa County on Wednesday afternoon. And a series of incidents preceded Saturday's fatal confrontation between the Okaloosa County deputies and 29-year-old Anthony Hainer. Now, according to the Okaloosa County Sheriff's Office, SWAT deputies used specialized tactics and an armored vehicle during the operation after authorities said Hainer posed a threat. The investigation remains ongoing, with the Florida Department of Law Enforcement reviewing the deadly encounter. And that's a look at news this morning, brought to you by McCaskill & Company, the Emerald Coast finest jeweler.
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0: 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I'm Skyler Black, flying solo during the 9 o'clock hour this morning. That's okay. We'll make it through. As I mentioned, tonight is Niceville and Fort Walton Beach, their kickoff classic scrimmage. 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
3: I'm Omni broadcasting meteorologist Jennifer Wojcicki with your updated forecast. A heat advisory begins at 11 a.m. today and continues until 8 p.m. tonight. Mainly sunny skies today with a slight chance of thunderstorms. Highs level off around 94. Southwesterly winds 8 to 15 miles per hour. Lows level off around 79. Tonight, mainly clear skies. I'm Omni Broadcasting's meteorologist Jennifer Wojcicki.
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There's Winger headed for a heartbreak on the classic rock station 100.3 K-Rock. Well, this Saturday is August 15th. That means 2 weeks from now, it's going to be a busy Saturday. There's lots coming up on the 29th, including the Sunset Market out at Freedom Tech Center. There's the Shields of Faith Missions Gala going on at the Destin-Fort Walton Beach Convention Center. And then you've got a great comedy show coming to La Sala Event Center in Navarre. 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

0: Boston and Party on the classic rock station 100.3 K-Rock. Well, that's it for me today. Scather Black saying adios and sayonara. I'll see you back here TGI Friday tomorrow morning at 6 for the B-Team Morning Show. Now, Ballpark Frank is in next, Michael Knight this afternoon. And remember, we've always got all the details of everything we're talking about on the air. 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

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I have Joan Jett and the Blackhearts up next with the Tubes, Genesis, and Birds, all coming up before we check in with Jennifer for a weather update on the Classic Rock Station, 100.3 K-Rock.

0: 8 miles high with the birds on the classic rock station, 100.3 K-Rock. I'm Ballpark Frank. Good morning. And on this day in Florida, 2004, Hurricane Charley roared ashore near Punta Gorda as a 150-mile-per-hour Category 4 storm, the strongest hurricane to strike the United States since Andrew in 1992. It tore up the Peace River Corridor and crossed Orlando. Jennifer's up next to give us our weather update, commercial break, and then back to the classic rock on the classic rock station, 100.3 K-Rock.
1: I'm Omni broadcasting meteorologist Jennifer Wojcicki with your updated forecast. A heat advisory begins at 11 a.m. today and continues until 8 p.m. tonight. Mainly sunny skies today with a slight chance of thunderstorms. Highs level off around 94. Southwesterly winds 8 to 15 miles per hour. Lows level off around 79. Tonight, mainly clear skies. I'm Omni Broadcasting's meteorologist, Jennifer Wojcicki.
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Skid Row with Youth Gone Wild on the Classic Rock Station. Bob Seger's coming up next with Gary Wright and The Who on the way. Shame on the Moon. 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

0: 100.3 K-Rock, that was The Who on the Classic Rock Station. Good morning, I'm Ballpark Frank, and on this day in 1942, Colonel James C. Marshall, who led the Army Corps of Engineers Syracuse, New York District, set up the Manhattan Engineer District in New York City, more commonly referred to as the Manhattan Project. It created the first atomic bomb at Los Alamos, New Mexico. 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

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I have Steppenwolf up next with Little Feat and Janis Joplin coming up. It's Magic Carpet Ride on the Classic Rock Station. 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

0: Van Halen on the classic rock station right now. 100.3 K-Rock, I'm Ballpark Frank. A two-month human trafficking investigation in Hillsborough County. It ended with 116 arrests and five victims rescued, including two 16-year-old girls. Sheriff Chad Chronister and Florida Attorney General James Uthmeyer, they announced the results of Operation Relentless Summer, ran from June 8th through August 5th. Detectives used search warrants, undercover online chats, hotel operations, and sex offender compliance checks. One case drove much of it. Frank Amy Kumo, 35, accused of trafficking women and girls across Florida, Louisiana, and Texas for about 4 years. Investigators say he recruited women for strip clubs, supplied fake IDs to underage girls, and forced some into commercial sex. Arrested at Tampa International Airport, Amy Kumo is being held without bond on charges, including racketeering and two counts of human trafficking of a minor. The operation involved real children, real women, and real victims who were bought, sold, and abused, Chronister said. Commercial break up next. I have ZZ Top and Fleetwood Mac coming up on K-Rock.
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0: 100.3 K-Rock, that's Donnie Iris with Love Is Like a Rock on the Classic Rock Station. I'm Ballpark Frank. And here we go again with those Flock cameras. Lake City Police, they used the Flock license plate reader network to locate two abducted children and arrest a suspect Monday after a man attacked his girlfriend in the police station lobby, then drove off in her car with the kids inside. I don't think that looks very good for the Lake City Police Department there. You should have taken care of it in the police station lobby, perhaps. That's what it sounds like. Haines City, a police officer ran 717 searches on the department's Flock license plate cameras to track his estranged wife's car over nearly 2 years. Investigators say that Christopher Goodson was arrested on charges of official misconduct and computer crime. Here we go. Your Marine Report. That's what's up next. Commercial break. And we'll get to Led Zeppelin and Joe Walsh on the Classic Rock Station. We're 100.3 K-Rock.
1: Here's your Destin for Long Beach Marine forecast brought to you by Marine Max, the area's exclusive dealer of gritty white boats. A shower or storm is possible very early today, otherwise mostly sunny and highs top out near 94 degrees. And on the water, west winds 5 to 10 knots, seas around 2 feet. High tide 12:01 p.m., low tide 10:19 p.m., high tide 12:59 p.m. With your Omni Broadcasting Marine forecast, this is meteorologist Phil Jensko.
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I'm Alice Cooper, and I'm back here on K-Rock. 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

0: That's the band with The Wait on the Classic Rock Station. Coming up, the Fort Walton Beach Police Department's Community Bike Ride. It'll take place Saturday, August 29th, beginning at 9 a.m. at the Fort Walton Beach Landing Park. Participants of all ages and skill levels, you're invited to ride a 3.2-mile route through the city to promote bicycle safety, healthy living, and positive community engagement. Participants are reminded to wear helmets, obey traffic laws, and be courteous. Note that a limited number of free bicycle helmets will be available on a first-come, first-served basis for those in need. The event encourages residents and law enforcement to come together in support of a safer, stronger community. Commercial break up next. I have the Stones and John Fogerty coming up on K-Rock.
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0: 100.3 K-Rock, that's Crosby, Stills, Nash & Young on the Classic Rock Station. The Miami Dolphins, they ranked 7th among NFL teams in Sportico's annual franchise valuation at $10.25 billion. That's the highest of Florida's three teams. The Bucks came in at 18th at $8.68 billion, and the Jaguars 29th at $7.91 billion. Florida men's basketball will face Georgia Tech on December 12th at the Kia Center in Orlando. It's part of the Hall of Fame series. And Miami Dolphins coach Jeff Hafley told Devon Kane to be in good shape, saying the Pro Bowl back could see more than 40 touches in some games this season. Florida State defensive back Carson Hobbs tore his ACL and will miss the 2026 football season. He announced on social media, Hobbs signed with FSU in January and was expected to start in the Seminole secondary. Your Marine Report, that's up next. Commercial break with Jefferson Airplane and Elton John coming up on the Classic Rock Station, 100.3 K-Rock.
1: Here's your Destin for Long Beach Marine forecast brought to you by Marine Max, the area's exclusive dealer of gritty white boats. A shower or storm is possible very early today, otherwise mostly sunny and highs top out near 94 degrees. And on the water, west winds 5 to 10 knots, seas around 2 feet. High tide 12:01 p.m., low tide 10:19 p.m., high tide 12:59 p.m. With your Omni Broadcasting Marine Forecast, this is meteorologist Phil Jensko.
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100.3 K-Rock with Aerosmith, taking us to the other side on the Classic Rock Station. Coming up, we're going to check in with Jennifer for a weather update and do a little ballpark trivia. But for now, it's The Who with Summertime Blues on the Classic Rock Station, 100.3 K-Rock.

0: 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I'm Ballpark Frank. 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Well, a recent survey of Floridians asked that question. One-third of respondents said they need more information. 27% said no, flat out, and 22% said yes. The remaining 18% said yes, but with strict limits. Jennifer's up next to give us our weather update. Commercial break with Def Leppard and Queensryche coming up on the Classic Rock Station, 100.3 K-Rock.
1: I'm Omni broadcasting meteorologist Jennifer Wojcicki with your updated forecast. A heat advisory continues until 7 p.m. tonight. Slight chance for storms this afternoon, otherwise mainly clear skies. High temperatures reach up to 94. Southwesterly winds 8 to 15 miles per hour. Lows dip down to about 79. Tonight, mainly clear skies. I'm Omni Broadcasting's meteorologist, Jennifer Wojcicki.
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0: without you. Queensryche with another rainy night on the Classic Rock Station on this rainy day. Which Florida city is called the Venice of America? I'll give you that answer coming up. But first, Alice Cooper, Bob Seger, and Jackson Browne. Let's take a moment and check in with old Uncle Coop and see what he has in store for us 7 to midnight on Alice's Attic.
1: It's Alice Cooper coming to you from somewhere between London and Cardiff. I'm on the road with the Hollywood Vampires, but that doesn't mean you get a break from my radio show. Tonight, I'll have a tale about a wild rumor I dealt with in the 70s, and you gotta love the 80s, featuring a ballad from Metallica, a Cooper's cover from Led Zeppelin, an Atta classic from an obscure Houston band, and a Movie Music Madness track from a Nick Cage classic. Tune in, I'll see you tonight in Alice's Attic.

0: 100.3 K-Rock, that's Jackson Browne with Running on Empty. Which Florida city is called the Venice of America? Fort Lauderdale. Venice of America is a nickname based on the 300 miles of inland waterways that run through greater Fort Lauderdale, with about 165 of those miles in the city of Fort Lauderdale itself. Now we know. Commercial break up next with Supertramp and the Cars on the way on the classic rock station, 100.3 K-Rock.
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100.3 K-Rock, that's the Black Crowes with Jealous Again. Sweet up next with Billy Idol and Tom Petty coming up. And then we'll check in with Jennifer for a new weather update. Love is like oxygen on the Classic Rock Station, 100.3 K-Rock.

0: Tom Petty, running down a dream on the classic rock station, 100.3 K-Rock, I'm Ballpark Frank. In Columbus, Ohio, a traffic camera caught severe storms flipping a vehicle. The governor has activated the National Guard. They have more storms and flooding expected. A comedian with a garbage can on his head who calls himself Count Benface, a self-described intergalactic space warrior. He's the default challenger to Nigel Farage in today's British special election. It's after the major parties boycotted the race. Now imagine this one. An Arkansas high school football player, he practiced for nearly an hour with a venomous 2-foot cottonmouth hidden inside his helmet padding. Police poured water into the helmet to flush the snake out. Jennifer's up next. She's going to give us our weather update commercial break with Billy Squire and Eagles coming up on the classic rock station, K-Rock.
1: I'm Omni broadcasting meteorologist Jennifer Wojcicki with your updated forecast. A heat advisory continues until 7 p.m. tonight. Slight chance for storms this afternoon, otherwise mainly clear skies. High temperatures reach up to 94. Southwesterly winds 8 to 15 miles per hour. Lows dip down to about 79. Tonight, mainly clear skies. I'm Omni Broadcasting's meteorologist, Jennifer Wojcicki.
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What can't you do if you have prosopagnosia? I'll give you that little trivia tidbit coming up after Jonathan Edwards, Eric Clapton, and Led Zeppelin. 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

0: Led Zeppelin on the Classic Rock Station. What can't you do if you have prosopagnosia? You can't identify faces or understand facial expressions and cues. It would be hard for you to recognize the faces of familiar coworkers, friends, or even close loved ones. It's often caused by brain damage, but up to 2.5% of the general population is born with the syndrome. I had no idea. 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

0: like to do a song of great social and political import. 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

That's a Red Rocker, Sammy Hagar on 100.3 K-Rock, the classic rock station. Welcome to 3 o'clock here on our Thursday afternoon. Michael Knight with you on a very warm afternoon. Showers all around, and they've changed directions, and we'll go into that during traffic and weather later. Coming up this hour, some Triumph Doobies and Pink Floyd. We'll do that traffic and weather, get a news update, too. And we'll talk about today in classic rock history. Right now, Skinner here on K-Rock. Good afternoon.

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Classic rock station. Coming up in a couple of moments, we'll check the traffic and the weather. And we'll talk about the community bike ride going on later on this month. Right now, it's Guns N' Roses.

0: Guns N' Roses with that really long note here at the end. I'll wait. All right, I think that's good. 100.3 K-Rock, Guns N' Roses, wrapping up a nice long stretch of classic rock for us here as we get through this warm afternoon. Michael Knight with you here in the box. Got a lot going on out there as far as the weather goes, but traffic's not looking too bad, so why don't we go ahead and just get on over there and check the traffic real quick. Of course, you know, gotta hit the bed. Yeah, because, you know, you can't be an official host if you don't have a traffic bed. There it is. All right, Dan. 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On Hard Rock Bet, everyone's invited to the party. 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Looking at the traffic out there, really no accidents on the major roadways to slow us down. Now, do have some slow traffic on State Route 20 eastbound at 331. I want to say they may have some construction going on there, or it just may be lots of people, because that's kind of how things work. But otherwise, things are pretty smooth going out there. Aside from where you're getting rain, and it is raining in some spots, and here's kind of the funny thing as we transition over to the weather. This morning, when the rain came through Fort Walton Beach area, and it was moving from, west to east, now we've got showers moving the other direction. So you might get one, and got a heat advisory in effect until 8 this evening, and then another one tomorrow from 11 a.m. to 8 p.m. Otherwise, sunny and hot, chance for a stray shower, high near 93, heat index right around 107. Tonight, clear, a low 78, and then tomorrow, sunny and hotter with a high near 95. Heat index values as high as 110. Last year, this time, I was working out at the Regatta Bay Golf Course, and days like this were, they were brutal. It's 88 degrees outside the K-Rock studios right now as we keep on rolling through this Thursday. So check it out, man. If you have no plans for the end of the month, there are a lot of things going on because folks want to get in those, you know, those little festivities, all these things before the summer season ends up and changes into the fall season. The Fort Walton Beach Police Department's community bike ride's going on. That's Saturday, August 29th from 9 a.m. to 11 a.m. at the Fort Walton Beach Landing Park. So all ages, all skill levels, definitely welcome. It's a 3.2-mile bike ride through the city, and they're promoting bike safety, healthy living, and positive community engagement. They do want to remind you to wear your helmet, obey the traffic laws, and be courteous. There will be a limited number of free bike helmets available on a first-come, first-served basis in case you forget yours or just don't have one. And it's all going on. It's going to be a lot of fun. August 29th from 9 to 11, the Fort Walton Beach Police Department's community bike ride. Those details are on our website, krockfwb.com. Just click on the events tab. Take a little break and then come on back. Doobies right around the corner here on K-Rock.
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I think he should use a map and stop using the internet to find his way. 100.3 K-Rock. Coming up in a little bit, we'll get a news update and another traffic update as well, and we'll do Today in Classic Rock History. Kind of a busy day. That's all coming up after Aerosmith here on K-Rock.

0: Aerosmith chipping away at the stone on 100.3 K-Rock, the classic rock station. Just a couple of moments away from your latest news update with Frankie. Traffic is not too bad right now. No accidents really to speak of out there. Do have a few showers making the roads wet in places. Predominantly, Dafuniac Springs area getting a little wet. Everybody else not doing too bad. We'll see if more showers pop up. And if they do, just slow down and buckle up and drive safely. All right, today in classic rock history. On this date in 1964, the Kinks reached the UK charts for the first time with You Really Got Me. That song will top the British list for a month and climb to number 7 in the US, establishing the band as a major force in the British invasion. 1966, Summer in the City by the Lovin' Spoonful hit the top of the Billboard Singles chart and the Cashbox Best Sellers list. That record reached number 8 in the UK. Breaking off here real quick, if you want to see a band that just had worlds of talent in all different music genres, Lovin' Spoonful, look them up on YouTube. 1969, the Guess Who recorded American Woman at RCA's Mid-America Recording Center in Chicago. That song would become a top 10 hit in the U.S., Canada, Switzerland, and the Netherlands, and would go on to earn a gold record for selling over 1 million copies. 1973, MCA released Lynyrd Skynyrd's debut album, pronounced Lynyrd Skynyrd, which would climb to number 27 on the Billboard Top LPs and Tape chart. It would be certified gold December 18, 1974, and double platinum July 21st of 87. In 1977, Canada's Bachman-Turner Overdrive, who had reached the Billboard Top 47 times since 1974, well, they announced that they're splitting up. And finally, 1982, Don Henley released his debut solo album, I Can't Stand Still. The former Eagles drummer enlisted the help of 28 other musicians to record the LP, including a couple of ex-band members. That album would chart at number 24 on both the Billboard and Billboard Top LPs and Tape chart and the UK official album chart. And that is today in classic rock history. Frankie's got your news update next. And then when we come back, it is Pink Floyd. How about that? That's up on the way. You're on K-Rock.
1: 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A Crestview resident has been indicted on fraud charges. 40-year-old Rosemary Manzano was indicted by a federal grand jury on 17 counts of bank fraud, 19 counts of money laundering, 1 count of ID theft, and 5 counts of filing a false tax return. If convicted, Manzano faces up to 30 years in prison for each bank fraud count and up to 10 years for each money laundering count. Up to $16,000 is still available for information leading to the arrest of Isabel Johnson. Johnson is wanted in connection to the murder of Jason Cothart. An anonymous tip can be submitted at EmeraldCoastCrimeStoppers.com. With Omni Broadcasting News, brought to you by McCaskill & Company, I'm Frankie Bennett.
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It's Bob Seger doing that horizontal bop on 100.3 K-Rock, the classic rock station. Rolling on into 4 o'clock here on this warm Thursday afternoon. Michael Knight here with you as we keep on keeping on, man. Robert Palmer, police, and ELO all coming up for us this hour. We'll also check the traffic, get a weather update, and also find out what's going on in the news. And Back Rockwards coming up here in just about 15 minutes. Going to give you a chance to win a gift certificate to the Shin Noodle Place. Here's Dio on K-Rock.

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0: That's Blue Oyster Cult on 100.3 K-Rock. They must be standing outside.
1: It is hot out there.
0: Back Rockwards coming up here in just about, 3 minutes and 29 seconds. Going to give you a chance to win a $10 gift certificate to the Shin Noodle Place. We'll also do some traffic and weather together, check on things out there. All that coming up in just a bit, right after Bowie here on K-Rock.

0: David Bowie in those changes. Just remember, you don't get pennies anymore in your changes. Just saying. 420 here on this Thursday afternoon. Smoke them if you got them. Got some stuff going on here as we get on into Back Rockwards here in just a couple of moments. We're also going to check some traffic and weather together because that's what we like to do this time. But I hope you're having a pretty good day. It's a little warm out there. Just a reminder, I will not be here tomorrow. As I said, you are who I report to. And I'm calling in absent ahead of time. Going to be moving. Doing a local move up in Crestview from one place to another, but, you know, I'm old and it takes a little longer to do that sort of thing as compared to years before, and so that's how it goes. But, everything will be cool, and should be fun, should be hot. Yeah, we'll cover that here in just a couple of moments. Why don't we go ahead and get into some traffic and weather together, and of course, well, gotta have a traffic bed. There we go, that was nice. Accident, southbound Mary Esther, cut off before 98. That may be cleared out soon. Traffic was just a little slow in the area. Don't really have any other accidents out there to talk about because everybody's driving nicely. But they are driving slowly. State Route 20 eastbound at 331. There's about a 2.5 mile backup there. So just prepare to have a little time spent there sitting in line. 98's pretty heavy out of Hurlburt Field. I mean, just right out of Hurlburt. And it breaks up just a bit past Windhaven Beach, and then it slows back again, slowing down around State Route 87. And then, of course, 85 northbound slow from Dukefield to Crestview. Elsewhere, not too bad. So just buckle up and drive safely out there. 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Playwise. All right, weather-wise, heat advisory in effect until 8 this evening and again tomorrow from 11 a.m. until 8 p.m. Otherwise, sunny and hot today, maybe a stray shower, high near 93. Heat index could get up to 107. I think we've gotten there. Tonight, clear, low 78. And then tomorrow, sunny, hotter with a high near 95. Heat index values right around 110. So outside right now, checking outside the studios, and it's kind of hard to get a temperature measurement because, well, the internet tells me that we don't have a temperature here, so I had to check over in Niceville. 91 degrees in K-Rock Studios. We'll call it that. How about that? All right, it is time for Back Rockwards. How about that? That's going to be a lot of fun. So here's how the contest works, all right? I have taken one of the songs we like to play here, and I've isolated the part that we all know the best, and we like to call that the hook in the biz. I'll play it for you, but I'm going to play it backwards. And in that clip, you'll hear an instrument or a vocal or something. You'll kind of have an idea of the title and artist that I'm looking for. I'm also going to give you three verbal clues, and, well, you add it all up together and call me on the studio line, 89-K-ROCK. That's 895-7625. And your job is to correctly give me the title of the song and the artist who sang it. And if you do it, I give you a $10 gift certificate to the Shen Noodle Place, the number one experts in authentic Chinese cuisine. Three locations. I got one in Fort Walton Beach, right across from Uptown Station, another in Pensacola on 9th Avenue, and in Foley, Alabama. 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That's Shin, X-I-A-N. But the $10 gift certificate will be someone's. Now, I'll tell you right now before we go into it, again, this week I've been kind of thinking I want to make them easier just because, you know, it's easier. So this one, I think, is going to be pretty easy. What I'll do here is I'll turn this bed down real fast, and then we'll go ahead and stop that sound. We'll get the clip ready. I'm going to read the three clues to you, then I'll play the song clip, and then we'll lather, rinse, and repeat, just to make it fair. All right, so here are your clues now for this afternoon's Back Rockwards. This Canadian progressive rock trio got started in Toronto in 1968. The band's style has changed over the years from bluesy hard rock to progressive rock, synthesizers, and then back to hard rock. This track is from their 1981 album, Moving Pictures, and it peaked at number 8 on U.S. charts. 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The drums by themselves. Backwards or forwards, same thing. Again, it's a Canadian progressive rock trio, and they got started in Toronto in 1968. The band's style has changed over the years from bluesy hard rock to progressive rock, synthesizers, and then back to hard rock. This track is from their 1981 album, Moving Pictures, and this tune peaked at number 8 on U.S. charts. Listen again carefully to this afternoon's Back Rockwards. If he sang it like that in the song, it would be cool. So if you think you know what it is, call me on the studio line, 89K-ROCK, that's 895-7625, and what I need from you is the title and artist of today's Back Rockwards, and if you're correct, I'll give you a gift certificate to the Shin Noodle Place. 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

0: Oh, yeah. Cheap Trick on 100.3 K-Rock, the classic rock station. That one called Light Up the Fire. 4:39 here on our Thursday afternoon. We're in the middle of our Mac Rockwards contest, and yeah, I got a winner, so let's go to the phone. Hi there, 100.3 K-Rock. Who's this?
1: Mike Priller.
0: Hey, Mike, how you doing today, brother?
1: I'm doing really good. How are you?
0: I'm okay, man. Where are you calling from?
1: I live in Destin. I'm just on my way home from work.
0: All right. Well, be careful out there, man, because everyone's driving slow. I don't know why. So check it out, Mike. I got a Canadian progressive rock trio that got started in Toronto in 1968. Their style has changed over the years from bluesy hard rock to progressive rock, synthesizers, back to hard rock. This track from their 81 album, Moving Pictures, and this one peaked at number 8 on U.S. charts. Please tell us what this afternoon's Mac Rockwards is.
1: I'm thinking the band is Rush. And the song is Tom Sawyer.
0: Yes, it is! Good job, brother. Yeah, the drum part sounded almost the same.
1: Oh, yeah.
0: So check it out, man. Have you had a chance to go by the Shin Noodle Place yet?
1: I have not.
0: Okay, well, they're in Fort Walton Beach. That would be the closest location to you, and I'll give you a $10 gift certificate, which is a great excuse to go on by there. If you like Chinese food, man, you are going to love them.
1: Yeah, I do like Chinese food.
0: Well, I'll tell you how to get that gift certificate here in just a moment, but if you've been listening to the program, you know I'd like for you to do us all a favor and play guest DJ, all right?
1: Sounds good. Here's your back rocker song, Rush, Tom Sawyer, on 100.3 K-Rock. Monday,

0: That's just one of many rock and roll songs you cannot safely air or drum to while you're in your car. You got to keep your hands on the wheel, and you cannot with this one. Congratulations to Mike. He won the $10 gift certificate to the Shin Noodle Place, solving Back Rockwards. That is our Back Rockwards song this afternoon. And we'll do Back Rockwards again on Monday, because I'm not going to be here tomorrow. I think I told you all about that, but just to make sure that you've heard, make sure I'm reporting. I have my excuse. I'm moving. But yeah, I won't be here tomorrow. I got a news update coming up here in just a moment. We'll get to that, but let's get some traffic in. Southbound Mary Esther cutoff before 98. That one's cleared out of the way, but now they had an accident earlier. Had some lanes blocked. Hunt Club Street at MLK in Fort Walton Beach. Again, the lanes were shut down, but it says they just got them back open recently, but probably will still be slow through that stretch. Also, 98 Navarre Parkway at Whispering Pines Boulevard. I can't find it on the traffic maps, but the Highway Patrol says it's there, so we'll believe them. Elsewhere, just slow. State Route 20 eastbound at 331. I don't know what's going on there. Could be the road work that's been going on. 2.5 mile backup through that stretch. 98, it's heavy, right out of Hurlburt. And then again, approaching State Route 87 in Navarre and an 85 northbound. What's new? Duke Field to Crestview. All right, so let's get that news update from Frankie, and then come on back with more classic rock. ELO right around the corner for you here on K-Rock.
1: 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A Crestview resident has been indicted on fraud charges. 40-year-old Rosemary Manzano was indicted by a federal grand jury on 17 counts of bank fraud, 19 counts of money laundering, 1 count of ID theft, and 5 counts of filing a false tax return. If convicted, Manzano faces up to 30 years in prison for each bank fraud count and up to 10 years for each money laundering count. Up to $16,000 is still available for information leading to the arrest of Isabel Johnson. Johnson is wanted in connection to the murder of Jason Coulthard. An anonymous tip can be submitted at EmeraldCoastCrimeStoppers.com. With Omni Broadcasting News, brought to you by McCaskill & Company, I'm Frankie Bennett.
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That's 895-7625. Before I go too much into that, I want to let everybody know Isabel Johnson has been apprehended. She is in custody. Got an update from the Walton County Sheriff. We'll get more details as those become available. Here's Eric Clapton here on K-Rock.

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That's Deep Purple on the All Request Ride at 5. Of course, the Ride at 5 brought to us by Stripes Pub and Grill in Navarre. Something you'd like to hear, call me up, 89K-ROCK. That's 895-7625. If you're stuck in that traffic in Navarre, Stripes Pub and Grill, the great place to go. They're right there in Navarre, can get you out of the traffic. Happy hour going on till 6. They've also got the Chicken Parm on special today. Check with the waitress about that. And then, well, don't forget about Solid's Game Room right next door. Get a few games in, have a little fun after that meal and that drink. And Stripes Pub and Grill in Navarre. Going to come back with some traffic and weather together right after Def Leppard.

0: Cruising through your all requests right at 5 with Def Leppard on 100.3 K-Rock. 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Get out of the traffic, man. Head on over to Stripes. You can grab a bite to eat. The chicken parm is on special. They got happy hour going on until 6. That's another 40 minutes. And then Solid's Game Room right next door. You can play a few games after you get done because you know the traffic won't have cleared out yet. So just enjoy that as you get on out of the traffic and have a little fun and get some nourishment. You need some nourishment, man. Eat a burger or something. All right, so check it out here at, let's see, what is the time now? 5:20 on this here Thursday afternoon. Why don't we check traffic? Okay, so traffic's not too bad, but, well, it is in spots. Let's go down the list here of accidents. 293 northbound at the toll booth. Yeah, Mid-Bay Bridge. Looks like there's an accident there that's going to tie things up. 331 northbound, about a mile and a half north of Owl's Head Road. Now, the maps are showing an accident there. The Highway Patrol didn't say anything, but traffic is backing up pretty good behind that. So whatever's going on there, yeah, it is slowing things down. And southbound, State Route 87 to East Bay Boulevard, north of Navarre. Got an accident there. I guess that is still Navarre, though, right? It's just on the map it looks north of. Slow State Route 20 eastbound at 331. That has eased up a bit. Now it's only a 2 mile backup. 98 is heavy out of Hurlburt, and then again approaching State Route 87 just in spots like it always is. And keep in mind, we're all dealing with the sun in our eyes today, too. And 85, it's starting to clear out now between Duke Field and Crestview. Checking out the weather, heat advisory is in effect until 8 this evening and again tomorrow from 11 a.m. until 8 p.m. Otherwise, tonight it'll be clear with a low around 78, and then tomorrow sunny and hotter with a high near 95. Heat index values as high as 110. So it's going to be a real scorcher tomorrow, so be sure you hydrate. And be careful out there. 91 degrees outside the K-Rock studios right now. Going to get back to your all requests right at 5 here in just a couple of moments. If you want something that I'd play, I can do it for you. 89 K-Rock, that's 895-7625. Yeah, I got a lot of thoughts going on in my head. As I mentioned at the top of the hour, Isabel Johnson has been, she's been captured. The Walton County Sheriff's Department posted an update on Facebook about an hour ago. And evidently they got her, and they got her in custody. So that is no longer something we need to worry about. But I thought I'd break that to you because, man, that's kind of been the thing for the last couple of weeks. Good. Get her out of the way. All right, so we got you right at 5 coming up in just a bit. We'll take a little break. Come on back with Stevie Nicks on the other side here on K-Rock.
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0: Jay Giles Band on 100.3 K-Rock, the classic rock station, as we keep on cruising through your all requests ride at 5. It's brought to us by Stripes Pub and Grill in Navarre, and if you're stuck in that traffic, man, it's no fun. Well, you can get on over there and grab a bite. They've got the chicken parm on special today. Have a drink, too. Happy hour's going on until 6 o'clock. Got about 20 more minutes of that. And in the Solids Game Room right next door, you can be entertained as well. It's a one-stop shop, man. Really, it's good stuff. Let's take care of traffic real quick. One final traffic update. 293 at the toll booth. That's northbound 293. That's got a problem working there. 331 northbound, about a mile and a half north of Owlshead Road. Got another accident working. And then southbound State Route 87 at East Bay Boulevard, Navarre. Another accident. No other accidents to worry about. And not too many showers out there creating wet roads. So things are just a little slow in the usual spots. But things are starting to clear out just a bit, as we would expect them to do at 5:40 in the afternoon. All right, got a news update coming up here in just a couple of moments. I do want to remind you, as I made the announcement at the top of the hour, Isabel Johnson, who was wanted, $16,000 reward for information leading to her arrest. Well, she's been apprehended now. The Walton County Sheriff's Department, they posted an update on Facebook. They said they'll have more details for us, so be sure and check that out with our news in the morning, and we'll give you the word on what happened there. All right, so I'm going to read a story here. You know, back when I played lottery games many years ago, dinosaurs were running around and stuff. Anyway, I would sometimes employ this strategy. Pick the same set of numbers on two separate tickets, and then you win twice. It's math, man. Well, that strategy paid off for a guy in Maryland. He bought two identical tickets for the same pick five lottery drawing. He is identified as Kenny G, but he's not that Kenny G. He's a different one. He told lottery officials he plays the same set of lucky numbers across multiple drawing games and has previously picked up smaller prizes from the pick three and pick four drawings. He used those numbers, 32821, when he bought two pick five straight bets for a single drawing at the Salisbury Quick Stop on North Salisbury Boulevard in Salisbury. I want to say this is the second time that a winner has come from this town. I haven't been to that store. I got to stop by there. Anyway, each ticket ended up winning $50,000, and he had two. Guess what? That's $100,000. After taxes, I guess that's going to be about $78,000. Kenny has four kids and three grandchildren, said he's going to use his winnings to take care of his family and maintain his home. Yeah, well, good luck. And stay tuned tonight, right at radio, for more lottery strategies. I got a news update coming up, and then Kinks coming up on the other side of the break here on K-Rock.
1: Time now for news. This hour brought to you by McCaskill and Company. Well, a man died following a single vehicle crash in Okaloosa County, according to the Florida Highway Patrol. The incident occurred Wednesday afternoon with the vehicle traveling in the area before the crash. Now, authorities responded to the scene and investigated the circumstances surrounding the collision. The victim was pronounced dead as a result of injuries sustained in the crash. The incident occurred near Airport Road and Fairchild Road in Okaloosa County on Wednesday afternoon. And a series of incidents preceded Saturday's fatal confrontation between the Okaloosa County deputies and 29-year-old Anthony Hayner. Now, according to the Okaloosa County Sheriff's Office, SWAT deputies used specialized tactics and an armored vehicle during the operation after authorities said Hayner posed a threat. The investigation remains ongoing, with the Florida Department of Law Enforcement reviewing the deadly encounter. And that's a look at news this morning, brought to you by McCaskill & Company, the Emerald Coast finest jewel.
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In excess on 100.3 K-Rock as we wrap up the All Requests Ride at 5, brought to us by Stripes Pub and Grill in the bar. Get out of traffic, head on over there. They got happy hour going on just a little while longer until 6. Chicken Parm is on special today. Check with the waitress about that. And don't forget about Solid's Game Room right next door. 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

Ronnie James Dio and Rainbow as we cruise into 6 o'clock here on 100.3 K-Rock. Michael Knight here till 7. That's when Alice Cooper will show up. I've got some Neil Young, Eddie Money, and ZZ Top on the way for us before I get out of here. We'll get one final weather check with Jennifer, find out how hot things are going to be. We'll talk about the sunset market going on here in just a couple of weeks. And I got a story that will kind of remind you of old road trips with your parents. Right now, it's Aerosmith here on K-Rock.

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1: Your bad finger. 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Got a whole lot of things going on as we get ready to wrap up the month of August. Folks trying to get those activities done before the fall season arrives. Got a sunset market going on here in a couple of weeks. I'll tell you where and when right after Journey here on K-Rock.

0: Wrapping up a nice long stretch of classic rock right there with Journey on 100.3 K-Rock. Jennifer going to come in here in just a couple of moments with that final weather forecast for this evening. Now, a whole lot of events going on to round out the month of August. Everyone trying to get them in before the fall season arrives. If you like sunset markets, then you're going to want to be at the Freedom Tech Center August 29th from 5 to 8 p.m. Yep, they've got the sunset market going on out there. And that's among all of the other things they've had going on this summer that are family friendly. They're going to have some live music out there to entertain you, local vendors selling you stuff, and some food trucks because you know you're going to get hungry. Besides, you're going to walk around that 2-acre park, which is right there inside the tech center. You'll build up an appetite. They'll have all of that covered for you. Again, the Sunset Market at the Freedom Tech Center, August 29th from 5 to 8 p.m. Check those details out on our website, krockfwb.com. Just click on the events tab. We'll get that weather check and come on back with Eddie Money on the other side here on K-Rock.
1: I'm Omni broadcasting meteorologist Jennifer Wojcicki with your updated forecast. A heat advisory continues until 7 p.m. tonight. Lows level off around 79 tonight under mainly clear skies, southwesterly winds 5 to 10 miles per hour. Sunshine mixed with clouds at times. Tomorrow, slight chance of thunderstorms. Highs level off around 95. I'm Omni broadcasting's meteorologist Jennifer Wojcicki.
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3: And Zoe, on a serious note, I proudly salute an important place that cares for the spouses of our service members. 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

That's Bob Seger and a Silver Bullet Band on 100.3 K-Rock. Coming up in a bit, I've got a story that will remind you of those long road trips with your parents. That's right after Queen here on K-Rock.

0: That's Queen on 100.3 K-Rock, the classic rock station, as we get ready to turn it over to Alice Cooper here in about 20 minutes or so. Alice's Attic on the way, so stay tuned for that. All right, so you remember the long road trips and the threat of turning the car around if you don't behave? No? That was just me, right? Well, this is the same thing, but different. Had a flight in Canada that had to be canceled after a child refused to sit down and fasten her seatbelt. The Porter Airline Service had left the terminal at Victoria International Airport in British Columbia, and they were heading for the runway while a parent and cabin crew repeatedly tried to secure the child in the seat, and to no success. So, they had to turn around and go back to the gate so the parent and the child could be removed along with their luggage. Unfortunately, this delayed the Toronto-bound flight beyond the runway's closure time at 12:30, which means passengers were stranded in British Columbia for the night. No one said how old the kid was, nor how many passengers were on the plane, but it does seat 132 people. Other passengers on board said there was a, quote, a lot of frustration, end quote. Some were left scrambling to try and find a room at a nearby hotel and now want the airline to offer compensation for their expenses. I think that's pretty reasonable. See, in Canada, they're nice, so they say frustration. Here, we'd probably say something else. Take a little break and come on back with ZZ Top next here on K-Rock.
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That flute playing dude, Jethro Tull on 100.3 K-Rock as I cruise out of here and make way for Alice Cooper. He's coming in here with Alice's Attic here in just a couple of moments. Stay tuned for that. I will be gone tomorrow. I'm going to be doing some moving, but I will be back with you on Saturday. Regardless of that, you'll kick off your finally Friday morning tomorrow at 6 with the B-Team Morning Show. Ballpark Frank will be in from 10 until 3, and he'll handle those midday duties for you. Stay cool out there in this brutal heat, man, and I hope you get a little shower. I'll leave you with the Rolling Stones. Want you to be cool and keep it locked right here to 100.3 K-Rock, the classic rock station. 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
7: It's time once again to escape to another world where the rock is always just right. 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
8: Welcome back to Alice's Attic on Thursday, August 13th. I'm with the Hollywood Vampires and my butler, Dorchester, right now heading to Cardiff, Wales, after a fun night in London to kick off the tour. There's nothing more fun than sharing a stage with these guys while tens of thousands of screaming fans sing along with us. The cool thing about the Vampires is that we have more fun. It's always a kick getting with these guys. Anyway, this hour, the Cooper Countdown takes us back to 1976. Then we've got a listener email, and later this hour, This Day in Rock, celebrating an epic debut album from one of Southern Rock's greatest. But now, let's hear some music.
7: Alice is out on the road.